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You can follow us on Twitter at Rock 103 Columbus. It's Josh, and I think social media is the way to go because, well, that's the best way to get a hold of me. I prefer Instagram. 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

Your home for the Big Show with John Boy and Billy. It's Rock 103. Whether you're working, whether you're doing some homework, whether you're doing some housework, or whether you're just hanging out doing nothing. Maybe you're driving too. Thanks for listening. I appreciate it. Thank you. Seriously.

It's not here to please you. It's here to wake you the F up. Columbus's Rock Station, Rock 103.

0: This is Rock 103, Columbus's rock station. It's Josh, and if you barely slept last night, you know what? There's a lot of people, like experts, they say don't panic. Get outside in the sunlight, move your body, and keep your to-do list simple. Also, avoid making big decisions until your brain catches up. Those are things that they suggest, which explains why buying patio furniture at 2 a.m., almost always a mistake.
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3: 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French star Kylian Mbappe trails Argentina's Lionel Messi by one goal in the race for the Golden Boot. Mbappe has 7 goals in the tournament.
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Utah's best rock. It's Rock 106.7. It's Josh. I hope you're doing excellent because I'm hanging out with you, and I would love to know what you'd like to hear. I'll get you covered at Josh M Radio on social media, or hit me up on the talkback mic on the iHeartRadio app. Do it right now. Let's hang out. Let's be friends.

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0: Columbus's Rock Station, Rock 103. It's Josh and Wallet Hub ranking the most stressed cities. Work, money, family life, and health are what the criteria were. Detroit landing at number one, and Fremont, California, the least stressed city in the country. So imagine being relaxed that your biggest problem is deciding which avocado is ripe.
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1: It's Josh, and I got to tell you something. 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

0: 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Brad, what's the best decade for music? Hit me.
1: Hands down, 100%. There's no music better than the 90s. Give me any genre, yeah. Any song. The 90s has hands down the best music.
0: You know what? You're right. From all forms of music, all across the board. 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

0: Your home for the Big Show with John Boy and Billy. It's Rock 103. It's Josh, and there is no surprise when it comes to America's favorite thing, the grill. It's still the classic beef burger, and chicken's coming in second, and corn is the most searched veggie for the grill this summer. So basically, if your cookout menu doesn't include burgers, well, someone's uncle is filing a complaint.
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You know that feeling when you hear the song that you love and you go, man, that is my jam, and you crank it up? That's what I love about playing music for you. I appreciate you listening. Thanks so much. Never

It's Rock 103. It's Josh, and I got to admit, I'm kind of bored and lonely sitting here. But you know what would make it a whole lot better? You hit me up. 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

0: 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It's Josh, and if you're planning a summer thrill ride without the scary price tag, there's a study that says Connecticut's Quassy Amusement Park is the most affordable theme park in America once you factor in tickets, parking, and nearby hotels. The only thing that should make your wallet scream, though, it's the roller coaster.
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0: 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And even though it's not about me, it's about you. I appreciate you listening, and I just want to say thank you. 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You're the best.

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1: It's Stacy, Woody, and Buzz and company. Toy Story 5 is in theater. So if you're going to be taking the kids, if you want to wait a month so that all the noisy kids get it out of their systems, you're dealing with OPK, man. Other people's kids whenever you go to kids' movies. But just remember, Woody is super codependent. Make sure your kid likes Buzz.
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1: 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Did you know? 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
1: It's Stacy. Thanks for hanging out. And Creed going to be doing their Creed cruise of 2027, but Alter Bridge, Mark Tremonti and Miles Kennedy and company, they're going to be doing another leg of dates, fall 2026. Big Wreck on a lot of those dates, and Tim Montana for their What Lies Within tour.
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1: It's Stacy hanging with you. Now, moms and radio DJs, I am both. Got to get a mug warmer. Man, oh man, a mug warmer. They've been around for years, but I'm finally getting around to it because I thought it was a gimmick. No, it's wonderful.

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1: It's Stacy. Thanks for hanging out. So Billy Idol, there is that new documentary all about Billy Idol, and he should be in it. I saw the trailer was quite a few months ago, so it's on my list to see, the Billy Idol documentary that is on Paramount Plus.

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1: It's Stacy and Cinemark this summer bringing back their summer movie clubhouse program. So a lot of, you know, family movies priced at $1.75. 285 theaters nationwide. It's pretty good. Minecraft movie on there, Sonic the Hedgehog, a bunch of older ones, but your kids may or may not sit through it and you can hang out in the AC these days.
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1: Welcome to July. It's Stacey with you. We're a little over a week into July already. And this is the month that always flies by for me. And then August comes and it's back to school and it's, you know, people throw up their Halloween decorations because they have dark hearts.

103. It's Stacy hanging with you. We're your home for Auburn Tiger football. The Tigers back in action Saturday inside Jordan-Hare Stadium for the Iron Bowl. Face off against Alabama. So catch all the action right here on Columbus's Rock Station. 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
1: It's Stacy, and there's a Toy Story 5, there's a Scary Movie 6, there's what, Scream 7, Jackass 5, Austin Powers 4, keep up, man. I don't know, there's talks of it, and people are alluding to it, but the Dr. Evil commercial for Verizon, we'll see. I kind of hate sequel culture, but I will absolutely watch an Austin Powers 4.
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1: Lest you forget, My Chemical Romance and The Used did a version of that one. It's Stacey with you. It's a summertime song, kind of, sort of. Soundgarden.

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1: Black Sabbath had that, you know, reunion slash farewell show. It was July 5th of last year. We just had a year marker over the weekend. It's Stacey with you. Now, on July 22nd, though, that will actually mark 1 year since we lost Ozzy Osbourne.
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1: Coolest of the cool, Lenny Kravitz. It's Stacy hanging with you. You had a new album out at some point this year. I'm going to get your hands on that. Scorpions, they're going to be doing that Vegas residency in the fall. When you change, you want to whistle along? For those that can whistle. A certain percentage of the population that can't whistle. I'm not making fun of you, I swear.

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Now, coming up a little later this morning after 6, The Woody Show will make your life look a whole lot better with Redneck News. 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
1: It's Stacy in the best cities for football fans. 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Fan engagement, stadium capacity. They didn't specify, but I'm assuming level of insanity. And Pittsburgh tops the list 4 years in a row, in fact, followed by Dallas and then Green Bay.
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2: It's Stacey hanging with you, and I once heard a group of middle schoolers, don't ask me why I was around them, but they were singing this song, you know, multi-generational. The music perseveres. The generations definitely change, but the music, the good stuff continues on. And they sang it as Living on a Prairie.

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1: Come as you are. 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I just want to buy it.
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1: It's Stacey, and one of my favorite SNL skits, Crisis of Conformity. Bill Hader, Ashton Kutcher, Fred Armisen, Dave Grohl, all in a band together. They reunite at a daughter's wedding, and they play their song Fist Fight in the Parking Lot. Worth seeking out from 2010. That's floating around on YouTube.
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1: Joan Jett, it's Stacy hanging with you. We'll do Temple of the Dog. You know, you got Eddie and Chris Cornell. There is a version floating around on YouTube where it's Chris Cornell and Chester Bennington singing this one. If you want to pull that up, I mean, does it show off the vocal stylings of those two men?

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It's Stacy, and you know, we're your home for Auburn Tiger football. 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
1: It's Stacy. 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Vanilla and chocolate. Top three, number one, strawberry. What? Followed by chocolate chip and cookie dough was third.
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1: You want to talk money? I know. No, I'm not going to make it awkward. I'm just going to say that we do have a bunch up for grabs. We're going to have the $1,000 gas cash. Ooh, you spend it on what you want to, but I know gas is really expensive. That starts up on Monday.

0: Columbus's rock station, Rock 103. It's Stacy, and a lot of featured players on this new Rolling Stones album, 25th studio album from those guys, Foreign Tongues, but it's got some tracks with Charlie Watts on it, the late Charlie Watts, and Paul McCartney, who's on a tune, Steve Winwood, and Chad Smith from the Red Hot Chili Peppers, as well as Robert Smith from The Cure. 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
1: It's Stacey. Thanks for hanging out. Def Leppard on tour with Extreme right now. Nuno Betancourt and the boys of Extreme. It's overseas, so you'd have to catch some European fan footage on YouTube.

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1: It's Stacy and Billy Corgan and company at Smashing Pumpkins going to be doing Lollapalooza with Youngblood on the same night. And I know they did that little collaboration, so maybe they'll join each other on stage. But that is a four-day festival, Smashing Pumpkins playing Friday night.
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1: It's Stacey. Thanks for hanging out. So the Guns N' Roses documentary called Perfect Crime has been leaked. Oh, it was previously unreleased from 1994. It was completed. It's supposed to be 90 minutes long. Never released it. But it was all from the Use Your Illusion tour. So between 91 and 93, all kinds of behind-the-scenes material, unseen live footage, after-show parties. Ooh, no thanks. But some interviews as well. And that's called Perfect Crime, if you want to search it out on YouTube.
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1: It's Stacy hanging with you. Lots of movies in theaters if you're going to go catch a flick. Minions and Monsters, that's new for the kids. More Minions and probably very little dialogue. That's the Minion way. Toy Story 5, still doing really, really well. I'll eventually see it with my well-behaved five-year-old. And Jackass Best and Last, would love to see that one too, if I can get a sitter for said five-year-old. And Scary Movie 6, because, you know, it wouldn't be this century without tons of sequels.
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1: It's Stacy. Thanks for hanging out. Now, starting on Monday, we're bringing back cash. Oh, thank goodness. So many, many weeks of keywords coming your way. 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This time around, the $1,000 gas cash. So spend the money on what you want. If you win, that's up to you. Please just, you know, we ask that you make it something legal. We know filling up your gas tank. Have you spent $1,000 on gas alone this summer? Maybe. Depends on if you're vacationing. So that starts up on Monday.
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1: It's Stacy with you, and I'm out of here. I bid you adieu. Thanks for hanging out. Grace and peace to you. Stained.

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6: Nice.
4: It is July the 9th, 2026. We are the Woody Show. Woody, Greg, Menace, Gina,
7: yeah.
4: Grant.
7: Yeah.
4: We got Seabass. We've got, oh, there we go. Turn that.
6: Yeah.
4: There he is.
6: Chicken.
4: We got Sammy.
7: Hello.
4: Morgan is here. Jeff G is here along with Vaughn. We got dumbass Tyler, Bort, Menji, everybody here ready to go. Get this Thursday underway. Phones are open, 877-44-WOODY. You can send us a text over to 22987. Check in, tell us who you are, and then where around town you're listening to The Woody Show, anything, anyone you'd like to have us mention. Your text over to 22987. Let's see. We got some of the news headlines. We got the birthdays, the porno birthdays coming up. Today, July 9th. Today is National Don't Put All Your Eggs in One Omelet Day.
8: Okay.
9: Hey, come on, guys.
10: I love big omelet.
4: I've been on an omelet kick lately.
6: Really?
7: Oh, yeah?
4: Yeah, if we go out somewhere, we're doing, whether it's like a breakfast going out or Brinner, like if the place that has 24-hour breakfast.
6: Yeah,
4: I've been going with omelets.
10: Omelets are good.
6: That's the way to go.
4: And my go-to has been the Greek. So
7: you get
4: feta cheese, spinach.
6: I would have never guessed you like feta.
4: Oh, I love feta.
6: I would have thought you hated it.
4: No,
7: in fact, I do.
4: But I do order extra feta.
7: Wow.
4: Nice. I do love me some feta.
6: Wow, you eat one thing that I don't like.
7: I do love feta.
4: You don't like feta?
6: It's too overpowering.
4: But you like blue cheese?
6: In small doses.
4: Yeah.
6: But feta.
4: Blue cheese can't do. National Sugar Cookie Day, the world's most boring.
6: Oh, so dry and boring.
10: Sugar cookies. Yeah. Rush them.
4: How about this for a flex? Today in history, it was today in 1792.
10: Great year.
4: James Swan personally paid off the entire U.S. national debt.
7: Yeah. That was so nice of him.
6: He was a nice guy.
4: But keep in mind, so you go, okay, well, it was only a little over $2 million, but that is this is 1792 money.
7: Yeah.
4: $2 million is a lot of money today.
10: That was awesome.
6: Huge amount.
4: Now, it seems kind of low saying $2 million in today's dollars would be $28 million.
10: Yeah.
7: A lot of money.
6: For that year? Yeah, you would think
4: like a billion.
6: A billion.
4: You think it'd be like a regular Elon Musk, right, Seabass?
5: That'd be good.
4: Uh-huh. Who, by the way, today in 2017, Elon became the first owner of Tesla's first mass market electric car, the Model 3.
5: Hell yeah, dog.
10: Damn.
4: So, today in history.
10: I mean, even if Elon wanted to pay off the debt, he couldn't, right?
5: No, it wouldn't even be close.
6: No, nowhere close.
5: If he sold all his value, which would then tank the value for other people, of course. People don't realize that. They think he just has $1 trillion sitting around.
7: Yeah, it's all in his wallet.
5: Right. But we have like $35 trillion in debt.
6: Yeah, something like that.
5: So enjoy the inflation, people, because that's where it's coming from.
10: Just print more money. We're good.
5: Yeah, that's right.
4: Yeah. Hey, you want to talk about real problems, guys? You got to talk about Sammy.
11: Yes.
7: Oh, no. Yeah. Oh.
4: Sammy has an issue. She moved into Steamboat Willie's place,
7: right.
4: And she's getting used to, and she's like, you know, she's acclimating to her new environment,
10: cohabitating.
4: And the one thing, what is one thing that Sammy does more than anybody else you know?
6: Laundry. She's addicted.
4: Laundry. She's got a laundry beef when it comes to Steamboat Willie's place.
11: I don't know why anyone would make a place where the laundry, the washer and dryer are not on the same floor as the bedrooms. Why? Oh,
7: that's normal.
11: No, it's not.
6: Totally
11: it's
6: so normal.
4: It is.
11: Yeah. So you have to lift it up the stairs?
7: My entire life.
4: I mean, my house now, like the laundry's on the first floor. Like when you walk in from the garage, there's the laundry room.
10: Yeah.
4: And the bedrooms are on the second floor.
10: I mean, most places.
6: It's incredibly rare to have it on the bedroom level.
4: Now, really? Greg, I will.
6: Oh, yeah.
11: I mean, and I lived in 2-story houses growing up, and then we had the laundry on the
4: Help would just go get it.
6: And ours was in the basement.
4: We never had to carry it. Yeah. I know. Maybe the beach house was different.
7: Yeah.
11: We didn't even have a washer and dryer at the beach house.
7: Oh, no.
11: To the laundromat.
4: Yeah.
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8: 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I love it.
9: The Woody Show.
10: Greg Dory, what the hell did you do to your face? Greg's got like a...
11: I was hoping nobody... Nobody noticed.
12: I was really good. I didn't notice.
11: Oh my god!
10: I was waiting, and yeah. I figured like Greg might say something like,
12: no,
10: "Oh
12: no,
10: oh yeah, hey guys." Oh, yeah.
12: Hey, check out my Greg. Face.
10: Yeah, but Greg's got like looks like a band-aid. Is that a band-aid?
11: It's a band-aid. Yeah, okay. On my nose. Yeah. I finally got the biopsy, and then they did my nose, and then the back of my neck too, because over the course of just 3 months, something on the back of my neck like changed shape or something like that. Yeah.
10: So that's why they say you've been ripping on this forever. Mm. Like when you go to a dermatologist, they
11: keep an eye on
10: They map. They said, "Well, keep an eye." Well, they kept an eye on it.
11: Well, they kept an eye on it.
10: And it changed.
11: The very first dermatologist I ever went to, I said, "Should I be worried about these stuff?" Well, just keep an eye on it.
12: Oh.
11: This place that I went to rules because they. This is the one that they looked at my butt cheeks and and more
10: make you spread
11: and. They mapped it out, take photos, and then they have those to compare them to.
12: So they have photos of your butthole.
11: Of course.
12: Oh, nice.
11: And then...
13: cool. Do you got copies?
11: And then, so yesterday they took the little, you know...
10: Yeah, what do they use to take the biopsy?
11: You know what? I kept my eyes closed, but it was some sort of cylindrical device that kind of punches it out.
12: Oh. Okay.
10: And then Did it hurt?
11: No. Well, they put numbing cream on the nose, and then they inject the sides of your nose with some sort of...
12: Lidocaine
11: or something like that. And oh, this was so sweet. They had three people in the room while the doctor was doing the biopsies. And while they did the injections, she said, the injections are the worst part. You won't feel the biopsy, which is true. You don't feel anything. The injections you do. But while they gave me the injection, the nurse would tap your shoulder. And that way it kind of distracted you.
12: Oh, that's good.
10: Yeah, I've seen that.
11: And she said, oh, while they tap, we will do the injection. And so I was totally paying attention to the tapping.
10: Yeah, well, you know, I love Novocaine when you go to the dentist.
11: Yeah.
10: I love that feeling.
11: Yeah.
10: Anyway, but when they, you know, the injection part is not fun.
11: Yeah.
10: But one thing, when they grab your cheek and they'll shake your cheek as they're doing
12: spread it.
10: I'm saying, but all of it kind of like takes away the...
12: Oh, is that what they do it?
10: Yeah.
11: It totally does.
10: Yeah.
11: And the tapping thing works. So
10: I think they do it for babies too. They do something with babies.
12: Oh, they distract them and touch them all, like top their...
11: All different
12: their,
11: places.
12: Yeah, their thigh, their arm. Yeah.
10: Yeah, and then they...
11: Yeah.
12: They do the same thing for Botox, by the way.
11: Yeah. So I got to wear this stupid thing for a couple
10: days.
11: And then
10: how do you get the results? They just call you?
11: They will call me
10: either
11: way.
10: That's the worst, waiting for that call.
11: I know. And they said 7 to 10 days.
12: Hi. Jeez.
14: Are you sitting down?
10: Why does it take so long?
11: Good question. They send
10: 7 to 10 days.
12: It's not like they're growing a fungus or something.
11: They probably have how many thousands of these
13: patients,
11: disgusting samples that they send off to a lab. And then But yeah, and it wasn't too bad. The aftermath felt like a little burny. Oh, it was gross too. They cauterized my nose to get it to stop bleeding. Mm. It reeked.
10: Oh, yeah.
12: Oh, really?
11: Burning flesh. Oh, it reeked.
12: It doesn't smell good like bacon.
10: Like crackling pork.
11: Oh, so gross.
12: Yeah.
11: Oh, it reeked.
12: So I also need some help because I need a lot of help. But there are things that I have also been ignoring, and I don't know how much longer I should ignore it.
10: Well, how long do you ignore this, Greg?
11: 30 years, I guess.
12: Okay, then I'm probably okay. Really?
11: I mean, I never went to a dermatologist until less than a year
10: ago. How long ago did you know you needed to get these things biopsied?
11: Well, they weren't even sure, but let's say 3 months between. Oh, not okay. That I had to, but the, right. Then when they scheduled.
10: Okay. I was under the impression that they had said, hey, you know what, we should really take a look at this, and you just put it off for never.
11: It was the first time they looked, and then we waited a few months, and they said, come back in 3 months, we'll look at it again, and that's when they decided to do the biopsy.
12: Okay.
1: Yeah. All right.
12: Well, this isn't what I was going to share, but since we're all sharing, I have to go back in August because I have some lumps in my boobs, so I'll let you know how that goes, everybody. But this is, I think this is a lesser problem. For the last couple of years, from my pinky all the way down my arm, it hurts so bad. And the other day,
10: What kind of hurt? What do
12: like
10: you mean?
12: It feels like a dull pain, like kind of like on the side of my wrist. I picked up an empty plastic laundry basket and dropped it. Because it hurts so bad. Huh.
11: How long has this been going on?
12: Oh, what? A couple of years.
11: Oh, years.
12: And I was like, hey, it'll go away.
10: You know, what's really frustrating is when you finally decide, okay, I'm going to go get this checked out because it's bothering me. And then you go there and you feel like an idiot trying to describe
1: what the issue
10: like,
1: is. What,
10: yeah. And they look at you like okay. How a dog will tilt its head.
12: Exactly.
10: And, Yeah. Because there was one time, like all I could say is my skin right here is sensitive, like, wherever it was. Yeah. This time. And it doesn't stay in this one area. Like right now it's here. Then yesterday, like it was that same feeling, but over here, like on my leg, it turned out to be like some kind of nerve issue.
12: Oh, that's weird. Oh.
10: You know?
9: So it sounds like, yeah.
10: Not fun. Yeah. But like at the time, I didn't know what the hell would, but I'm trying to say, well, what do you mean? I said, well, when I touch it, it's kind of like, I don't know, like.
12: Yeah, it's like describing a car noise.
10: Like
11: tingly or something.
10: Yeah, it wasn't even tingly. It was just like, I can't describe it.
11: Yeah.
10: That's why I wish, you know how they have for cars, where they can just plug them in and it just tells
12: a full diagnostic.
10: It says what's going on. They can just read a code. Yeah. You bring it to Amco or whatever and boom, just knocks it out. I wish they could do that for people.
1: Maybe one day.
12: Well,
10: just like plug in, the doctor can see exactly
12: so good.
1: What the issue is.
10: What system's happening.
14: Have you been knitting a lot? I mean, I know you did a lot of stuff.
12: I do knit. I do knit.
14: Yeah, in a short period of time.
12: I just finished two baby blankets.
14: Yeah, and I would have issues with my arm when I crocheted too much because the repetitive motion.
10: Knit finger.
12: Constantly. Thank you, Dr. Sammy. I have knit wrist.
14: So I think that a brace might work because I had to get one.
11: You're a nitwit.
10: Is it the wrist or is it the forearm?
12: It's like. The wrist, I guess.
14: Yeah, it's right here. The wrist.
12: Sammy just diagnosed me.
10: Show me how you hold this dog.
12: Like this? Because
10: I know like new parents.
12: It does hurt when I hold her.
10: Because new parents, they're using muscles they haven't really used all that much. Because now you're carrying around this baby all the time. And then you start like, wow, what the hell is going on? And that's usually what it is.
12: I hold it's like, you know, 6 pounds that I'm not used to holding like
10: constantly moving it around.
11: Curved elbow.
12: Committing and pup. You guys are, I'm not going anywhere now. You just saved me a $40.
10: I mean, I don't know what you do for it.
12: I'll stop holding the dog.
14: And you just get a brace.
1: You get a brace or you actually get carpal tunnel surgery.
12: I feel much better now. Thank you.
1: The issue that I have, I keep on biting the inside of my mouth like crazy.
12: Well, once you do it, you can't stop doing it.
10: Well, because then once you bite it, it becomes
12: bigger,
10: inflamed.
12: Yeah.
10: And so now you're more prone to bite it. It just takes longer to go away.
1: Sucks. Oh,
12: anybody else?
10: It hurts. Anybody else got anything? What should we,
1: aching?
10: Anything? Nothing? No. Okay, cool.
12: Okay.
10: Well, I know Tyler hurt himself.
12: Oh, no.
10: Did you
1: don't believe it?
10: Was it scissors or something?
11: Did he stand up too fast?
10: No, he cut himself.
11: Yeah.
10: With scissors.
11: Which so.
10: We got to get him those safety scissors like they have for kindergarten.
12: Kindergarten.
11: Those green ones.
15: Yeah, so I was a bit sleep deprived and I had to cut up a paper and I'm like, well, I need a pair of scissors real quick. There was a little bit of tape and sticky adhesive on the scissors. So I'm like, oh, well, let me just clean this and decided to use my thumb to clean it without thinking. I just sliced my thumb right open.
9: sliding it along.
10: In high school, we were learning how to develop photography.
1: Yeah.
10: Right. It's like some stupid elective class or whatever. Easy credit. and the chemicals, whatever you mix into that big flat pan.
12: Oh, the stop bath. Uh-huh.
10: Whatever it is. Yeah. Don't remember. But man, they made you use every last drop, like to the point where you, like, you're trying to get more out, but it wouldn't because it was getting caught up by the way that the cap was on it. So what they would do is have you cut open the bottle to get that last little couple last drops out of there. So I just grabbed just a regular razor blade and I'm holding it in my hand.
12: What could go wrong?
10: I'm holding the bottle in my hand. And I'm cutting around the bottom of the bottle and it goes whoop right through this fatty part. I still have a scar on there.
12: Jeez.
10: Right through the fatty part. And man, it looked like if you cut open a beanbag chair. Starts pouring out.
11: Yep.
10: Yeah, I'm like,
11: Got the little like white balls in there.
10: Yeah, there were white balls.
12: Little styrofoam peanuts.
16: Get out. Get the hell out of my house. In Jesus' name, I pray. I rebuke it in the name of the Lord.
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5: 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Okay. We always say, like, hey, anytime you want to leave us something when we're off the air, you call that same number that you would use when we're on the air, 877-44-WOODY, and you tell us whatever you got. Something you want to tell us about. Maybe you're listening to the podcast, getting caught up, and you got a thought. You just must share it. 877-44-WOODY. Here's one.
6: Hey, Woody Show. I just got to let you know, just used my, first time using a butt-washing toilet. And I got to tell you, man, kind of gay. Have a good day.
5: All right.
1: Short and sweet.
5: So you loved it.
7: Yeah, exactly.
5: That's what you're saying. Dude, once you...
3: Gay means happy.
5: Once you go butt-washing toilet seat, man, you never go back.
3: Yeah, the best changer ever.
5: It really is. It's so clean, you could eat off of it.
7: And should.
1: Yeah.
5: Yeah.
1: Yeah, my husband doesn't want to use it because he said it might be, quote, too delightful.
5: No, there's no risk in being too delightful. It's so good that when you don't have it,
7: you miss it.
1: You feel dirty. Yeah.
7: Like at a hotel.
5: It changes everything. It's like you can't go back. It's one of those things you can't go back. Once you've crossed the field of dreams, once you've crossed over,
1: can't go back.
5: There's no going back.
3: And there's so many different levels to them too. Like there's ones that are like they have seat warmers and they play little music for you. And
5: they have
3: lighting and all kinds.
5: I've not seen the music ones.
3: Yeah, well, you got to be in Japan. They play little cutesy music
1: for
3: you.
1: Of course.
5: 877-44-WOODY.
8: All right, I got a big problem, and I don't know if this is with something for Metis or Seabass to deal with, but I was just at Costco, you know, my Mecca, my temple, one of the best places in the world, and just so happened to be the free sample time. Awesome. Love it. Life is good. Waiting in line for some chicken patty sandwiches. I mean, come on. But there's a line of about seven people deep, and this old MF-er goes to the front of the line, takes a sample, goes, that was pretty good. And then reaches in and takes three more samples and walks away. I'm like, okay, fine. Maybe, you know, he's old. Maybe he doesn't have anything to say. Fine. But then this lady, which I swear had dirt on her face. I don't know if she was camping in a tent outside or what, is next in line. She grabs three. There are only six samples. What is going on? It is heathenry up at the Costco. You don't take three samples each. There's a line of people. Have some flippin' decorum.

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2: And we go right to Gina Grad, who's standing by with the trending news headlines.
3: Okay, these goddamn Neato toys. I know your daughter's familiar with these,
2: yeah,
3: Woody.
2: Squishies.
3: Oh, my God. They're everywhere. They're all
2: like
3: over
2: stress
3: my house.
2: Balls kind of, you know.
3: Yeah, they're like squishy cubes. They're these like sensory blocks. You can stretch them and squeeze them, whatever. But the problem is these idiot kids are freezing them and microwaving them because of course, a stupid social media challenge. Mm-hmm. And so the center of these toys, challenge.
2: Yeah, put this in the microwave.
3: Who can go to the hospital
4: first?
3: Can
4: you push a button? Let's find out. Yeah.
3: So it has this like thick goo, like liquid inside that expands when it heats up and it's exploding all over kids. So, of course, on the box, it says do not heat or freeze, but they're not reading that. And burns have been the most common injury. So hot Neato toys can explode and, of course, burn all over your face, your eyes, mouth, body, even cause internal damage if some dummy swallows it. And in Missouri, a 7-year-old girl ended up in a medically induced coma after a Neato exploded in her microwave and just coated her in this like molten sticky lava. So the moral of the story, please stop with these TikTok trends.
2: Yeah, I went in to go say goodnight to my daughter, and she was watching TV, and she had one of these things. I'm like, what is all over your hands? Mm-hmm. She had like been pulling and stretching or whatever, and one of them broke open, and she had the stuff just all over her hands. But she was still doing it. I go, what is wrong with you? I said, go clean your hands off.
3: What she said.
2: Because it feels cool.
3: It feels cool.
2: It feels cool.
3: No.
2: It
3: don't like rub your eyes.
2: Seriously, it looked like her hands, Greg, were like, if you ever grab just those big marshmallows and just start kneading them with your hands.
4: God.
3: Yeah.
4: Right?
3: Wow.
2: And
3: exactly.
2: Like that, how crazy sticky a marshmallow is.
4: Yeah. Yes.
2: But it just coated all over your fingers, all over your hands. I'm like, don't touch any of my furniture. Don't touch any of my stuff. Go wash your hands immediately.
3: And this
2: feels cool.
3: And it happened with your daughter. And it even happened yesterday with my kid going to some friend's house. They grabbed these giant like bags of Neatos. I'm like, why are you taking that? Oh, okay, so I want to trade.
2: Oh,
3: like,
2: yeah.
3: First of all, you didn't buy any of this. So why? Yeah. What are you trading?
2: And it's crazy how expensive they are. For what they are.
3: If you can even find them.
2: Well, yeah, that's the thing. Because
3: it's so stupid.
2: It's the thing so they're difficult
3: to
2: get.
4: There's something wholesome about it, though. Like, I see how annoying it would be because it's all sticky and messy.
3: Yeah.
4: But at least they're not just sitting there, not talking to each other on their phones.
3: Yeah, at least it's not a crack pipe.
2: But don't put them in the microwave.
4: No,
2: don't bring them open.
4: Crap.
2: Don't get your sticky, crappy hands all over my stuff.
4: But kids love squishy, stretchy things. When I was a kid, we had Stretch Armstrong.
3: Oh, I love Stretch Armstrong.
4: I stretched it so much that I didn't know that I tore like his armpit or whatever. And all this goop came out.
3: Oh.
4: And then I had an ant infestation. They were attracted to the goop.
5: Weird.
3: Ew.
5: It's because they put sugar in it.
4: Oh, do they?
3: Why?
5: I don't know.
2: Okay. What's the goop made of?
3: That's
4: sort of gel.
3: You know what my fidget was as a child? My nails. I bit my nails. We didn't have any of this stuff.
2: Do you remember? I think they were called like not water wiggles, but
3: the water willy.
2: The water willy
3: that slips through your hands and you keep doing that.
2: It's basically like a pocket vagina.
3: Yes, it is.
2: Okay,
4: absolutely.
3: Yes.
2: You know exactly.
5: Yeah. Yes.
2: And it would be difficult to hold it because it would grab it, it would slip through your hands.
3: And you have to keep catching it.
2: I wonder how many teenage boys try to bang one of those things.
3: Probably all of them.
5: You're looking at one.
2: You did?
5: Sure.
3: Yeah.
5: Well, I tried to form it around, you know.
3: I formed
5: it around a bunch of stuff.
3: Yeah. And this is the first time it occurred to me. Wow.
5: When I was a kid, like, it was
2: just... Was it good?
5: No.
2: Awful.
5: It was like ashamed. In the quarter machines, you get like little slime or like silly putty.
3: That you throw against the wall.
2: Right.
5: Yeah. Or the hands that stick against the wall.
3: Yeah.
4: Oh, I remember those.
6: Like hair and crap all over them.
3: Yep. Exactly. Cat hair.
2: Remember koosh balls?
5: Mm-hmm.
3: Oh, I love koosh balls.
2: Koosh balls. They had the cool one was the one where they had the little mini ones, the little mini koosh balls, and you can use like a slingshot and shoot at people.
3: Yes,
2: that
3: and
2: was cool.
3: Remember the Rosie O'Donnell talk show? That was her thing, throwing goose balls into the audience.
4: And then she got the slingshot.
3: Yeah, exactly. Well, finally, like we needed more evidence of how much mental illness there is right now. People are selling trash that might have come from Taylor Swift and Travis Kelce's wedding.
2: Sweet.
3: It was all stuff. Yeah, it was all stuff that came from outside Madison Square Garden. It says, as close to Taylor and Travis's big day as you could have gotten without an invite. And they're selling soda can tops and a single AirPod, all this crap for $25 a piece. It's all sold out.
2: Yeah. So people were collecting garbage around Madison Square Garden.
3: Yeah, this isn't even the pastries. Uh-huh.
2: And then
3: this
2: they
3: is
2: went
3: garbage.
2: And then they went online and they were selling this stuff.
3: Mm-hmm. Oh, but there's
2: and a, it was all, it all sold.
3: Yeah, and the best
2: $25
3: one.
2: A piece.
4: As of if trash. Taylor licked it.
3: Exactly.
4: And even if she did lick it.
3: There was also someone on eBay who listed a bag of air that was supposedly collected at Madison Square Garden the same day as the wedding.
2: That was on eBay.
3: Yes,
4: I want a mind eraser.
3: The description says, this isn't just a bag. It's history you can breathe. Frame it. Display it proudly next to your Eras Tour march and signed footballs. Or gift it to that one friend who still believes in fairy tales, Greg.
5: In this building that would buy that stuff.
4: That's true. Yeah.
3: We'll literally
4: grown adults.
3: Yeah.
2: Our friend Jill. Down the hall,
3: oh,
4: without naming names, yeah.
5: That's not naming names. I started with people.
2: Jill,
3: she's a big fan.
4: That was disturbing.
2: I can think of four people right off the top of my head, but she's the one we talked about before, where she was like Taylor walked by, she started bawling.
4: She might have been the one we talked about.
2: Yeah. Might have been. She might've had been it her. On social media, dude.
4: That's true.
2: It's
4: that's
2: not
4: true.
2: A secret.
4: Yeah, she was allegedly.
2: Oh, the guy we just watched pop somebody in the head with a gun.
3: Allegedly.
2: No, we saw it.
3: Well,
2: it was on social media.
3: The asking price for the bag of air is $50,000.
4: Oh, worth it.
3: So wow. Collect your pennies and
2: I think
3: get that together.
2: They had to take that down.
3: Yeah, the listing is gone, but that was the asking price.
4: Bag of air.
3: A bag of air.
4: I hope a Taylor fan buys it and just has a financial ruin.
3: Hyperventilates from breathing the bag. Yeah. Well, that's what's going on, Woody.
2: We'll take a quick break. More Woody Show's next. Hang on.
0: The Woody Show. We'll be right back. Meanwhile, Seabass will continue his endless search for the perfect wig.
1: Yeah, my hair plugs. Sorry, I meant hair system.
0: Get it? He's balding.
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0: to this woman. Her name is Patty Shukla.
1: Hey.
2: Shukla?
0: Yep, she's a teacher.
2: Okay.
0: She teaches little kids. She's the star of this educational video that sounds way more dirty than intended.
1: Okay.
2: Oh, good. So,
0: She's teaching kids the alphabet through song. And when it got to the letter N.
3: Things took a turn.
0: What word did she decide to use?
3: N.
1: Nice.
3: Naughty?
0: Naughty.
2: National.
0: Very dirty.
3: Yes.
0: Sammy, any guesses?
4: I still think Nancy. Like, I think of names when I do that. Like
0: Nancy. But again, the video sounds way more dirty than it was intended.
3: I'm going to say naughty. Oh. I'm sticking with naughty.
0: Naughty.
3: Yeah, she says it in a naughty tone.
1: Yeah.
0: Well, the word is nut.
2: Nut.
1: Oh. Is that a verb or a noun?
0: And here's the song that she was teaching the alphabet, gets the letter N, and she goes with nut.

0: Yep, there it is.
1: You're right,
2: Gina. She sounds like a good time.
1: It is a verb.
2: Yeah.
0: She has a good, good time. She's a nice lady.
1: Not in my mouth.
2: Patty, not my nose.
0: Patty Shukla. Things that sound dirty but aren't.
3: That's a banger right there.
0: Yeah, it's like that game we used to do, porn or not porn.
3: Uh-huh.
0: Yeah. Yeah, all right, so porn or not porn. The answer, of course, is not porn. Yeah, but that's
2: I have a guess what that is.
0: What is it?
2: Like a porcupine.
0: That is a kitten eating food, gobbling like a turkey.
2: Cute.
0: It's a kitten. Yeah.
1: If Menace was a cat.
3: Well, no, that sounds like a French bulldog puppy.
0: Yeah. Porn or not porn? All right, porn or not porn?
2: Porn.
1: Not porn.
3: Not porn.
0: Not porn. It was the cartoon.
1: Oh, okay,
0: and
1: I know.
0: It was a very tense scene where this little girl was climbing the side of a cliff and she was like struggling to get to the top.
2: Oh, my God.
0: Yeah, she was trying to climb. She's like, she's trying to pull herself up.
3: Yeah, but...
0: And I like, because in the background you hear like, it kind of sounds like,
3: But is it not like hentai, like the stuff that Tyler watches?
0: Yeah, it was like some kind of like Japanese.
3: Cartoon.
2: Okay,
3: because that is pornographic.
2: Yes, I have voiced a lot of Japanese anime, not hentai, but like I have been asked a million times to be like, like that's like the scary noise, but it's not porn.
3: Yeah, but Tyler, he's obsessed with hentai, so like. He'll play it on his phone. It'll sound like that.
2: Like octopus tentacles invading women. And things
0: Oh, yeah, we talked about that.
3: It's a weirdo behavior.
1: Yeah. Aliens.
0: Well, there's a game for kids, and there were a commercial for this game called Mr. Bucket. It kind of reminded me of that N is for Nuts song.
1: Mr. Bucket.
0: Yeah, Mr. Bucket.
2: Oh, yeah.
0: Yeah, so like
2: it's from the 80s.
0: It had like this face on it, and these like balls would pop out. And you had to like, well, here's the commercial.
4: Mr. Bucket.
5: That's right. I'm Mr. Bucket. Put your balls in my top. I'm Mr. Bucket.
0: Put your balls in my top. Yeah.
5: Right?
0: Yeah.
5: Out of my mouth, I will pop.
0: And then your balls pop out of his mouth.
2: Yeah.
5: Mr. Bucket. Walking around, I'm Mr. Bucket.
6: The game's Mr. Bucket. The first to get their balls into Mr. Bucket wins, but look out, because the balls will pop out of his mouth.
5: I'm Mr. Bucket. The balls pop out of my mouth. I'm Mr. Bucket. A ball is what I'm about. I'm Mr. Bucket.
0: Yeah, Mr. Bucket.
5: We're all gonna run.
6: Mr. Bucket from Milton Bradley.
0: Yeah.
3: Man, I remember as a kid watching that on TV.
2: Yeah. This is just competitive cleaning. The balls shoot out and you just put them back in the bucket.
0: It's Greg's favorite game.
2: Exactly.
1: Yeah. So organized.

0: crunch, crunch, oh.
1: Yeah. Crunch, crunch, oh.
0: Oh.
2: Crunch, crunch.
1: Yeah. Crunch, crunch, oh. Oh.
0: Nut on my nose, nut in my mouth. Crunch, crunch, oh.
1: All right, more What It Show's next.
3: I'm not wearing a helmet.
2: Not going to wear a helmet.
3: No, like straight up.
4: Yeah.
3: You guys are idiots. The Woody Show.
5: We'll be right back.
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0: 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Where's Morgan?
1: Morgan.
0: Somebody bring Morgie.
2: Nice. Oh,
3: Morgie.
0: Morgie. Well, I know she can hear us, so.
3: Morgie.
0: Yeah, we jump on in. I just wanted to get an update. How's things going? My wife asked me yesterday, and I did that thing like, you know, most guys.
3: No.
0: Like you hang out with your friends and whatever, yeah. And you know, oh, hey, how'd it go with Menace? Oh, good.
2: Yeah.
0: Oh, so how's he doing? How's it going? Like,
4: I don't know.
0: Like, what do you mean? You didn't talk to, like, well, he's getting married.
3: You spent two hours with him.
0: No, yeah, I know. But, well, are they going on a honeymoon? I don't know. Call him. So my wife's asking me, like, you know, all the details, like, what's going on? Like, how's the...
5: Talking about my dog, right?
0: The dog, yeah.
5: Okay, yeah.
4: I have been wanting to ask you, but I also want to give you space.
0: That's what my wife said.
4: Yeah, I don't want to...
0: But I figured since you mentioned it on the air, we can like just check in on an update because I know people are curious.
5: No, and it's nice of y'all to ask. He's
0: it
5: doing
0: is.
5: Good.
0: It's really nice.
3: Yeah,
5: very very nice.
2: The best.
5: He can't walk or move, so like his front legs are fine. But anytime he needs to go outside, if he doesn't pee on himself in the house, I have to use this towel or I just bought this sling and I like kind of wheelbarrow him out.
0: So what did they say that was again? Like what's causing that? That he can't.
5: They don't know.
0: They don't know. Did they do like any imaging or things like that?
5: They can for more money.
3: Yeah, that ain't free.
0: I didn't know if she did that already.
5: No, I did all the X-rays. I did the blood test and all that, and it came back diabetes and arthritis.
0: Right,
5: but that was nothing really new. So yeah, I mean, he's with it mentally. That's why I just don't know what to do yet. But it's weird. I was telling Gina the earlier that we're getting this weird communication going where he can tell me now, like, he needs to go to the bathroom. And so he'll kind of, like, signal to me or kind of try and get up. And I'm like, okay, let's go wherever you need to go, drink water, whatever.
2: And I'm not even joking, but have you tried marijuana?
5: I was giving
2: for you.
5: Yeah. Well, I was giving him CBD before I took him to the vet a couple weeks ago.
2: Got to get him the good
5: stuff. I think that was helping. But again, all the meds he's on right now, he's so sedated that itself is making it look like he's dying.
3: Is he still, does he get excited about food?
5: Yeah, he'll still eat.
3: But he's not like,
5: he doesn't get excited anymore because he can't eat.
0: Well, yeah.
5: He's not wagging his tail. Yeah. He's not, you know, he'll move his front legs. But
0: so what's the, what's your thought? Like, what's your plan right now? Just kind of keep this?
5: God, I don't know. The vet wants me to start doing insulin shots. So depending on how much that costs, I'm going to try that for a while. And like, it sounds so dark, but ideally like he just dies at home with me.
3: Yeah.
5: You know, like I don't want to take him to get put down.
3: What do they think insulin shots are going to do? It restores walking?
5: That's the thing. They can't answer that for me, of course.
0: Yeah.
5: So that's where the decision comes of like.
2: They sure can give you a quote though on how much it costs.
5: Yes, they can.
3: Happily.
0: All of a sudden, you know, when we got back from our trip, you know, it was happening a little bit right before we left. Like, our dog was not putting much weight on her back left leg. Mm-hmm. And we thought she just kind of like, you know, tweaked it or whatever. But like, it's been a week. Mm-hmm. And we're like, huh. Mm-hmm. She seems otherwise fine. She eats. Mm-hmm. When I walk in the house, she grabs a toy. She runs to the front door. Tail's going. She's psyched to see me. I go, all right, maybe she's just like, I don't know. She tweaked it or something, right?
5: Yeah.
0: Well, finally, we took her to the vet yesterday. And she is like your husband. She snapped her, like, what? It's the dog ACL, whatever it's called.
3: Wow.
0: Yeah. Yeah. So there are like basically two ligaments that go, like, kind of crisscross their knees, which I didn't realize that dogs had knees.
4: I know. Yeah. I didn't know dogs could get diabetes.
2: Really?
5: Yeah.
0: Same.
5: Yeah.
0: So, So she, in playing or doing something, it happens with bigger dogs all the time because they'll, like, especially as they get older, they'll run, but it can even happen to young puppies and stuff. Mm-hmm. But they'll run and they'll change the direction really quick. Yep. And that's like how a human snaps their ACL. Same kind of thing. So now she has to have surgery.
3: Oh no. Well, we got a good surgeon.
5: Talk about expensive. Jeez.
3: Yeah, right. Yeah,
5: to Melissa's point, though, the CBD really helps until then.
0: Does it?
5: Yeah.
0: Now, the good news is because, you know, she's a golden retriever. Golden retrievers have like notoriously terrible hips.
4: Uh-huh.
0: They end up having like hip dysplasia and all the other thing. They did the imaging thing yesterday and like the hips are great. It's just this one thing. And apparently this surgery that she's got to have, like it sucks the first week after because you got to like kind of almost do everything.
2: Yeah.
0: But it's an 8-week recovery. And the whole thing. This is my first experience ever with, you know, what's going on. So as we were talking about this, that's when my wife yesterday said, hey, I want to reach out to Morgan, but she didn't want to.
5: Oh, yeah.
3: Okay, you just gave me an idea, Woody and Morgan. Okay, so this is going to sound insane, and it's probably a bad idea. That being said, we have not one, but two wheelchairs in our house. Could you pick up Jeffrey and like put him in the wheelchair and like take him on a walk?
5: He wouldn't fit in a wheelchair.
3: It's huge. It's giant.
0: Why would you want to push a dog around on a wheelchair?
3: Well, it's easier than dragging him on a blanket.
0: And here's the thing. To go for a walk.
3: Just to wheel him wherever he needs to go.
5: But I would love to go on a walk with him. That's another thing with losing animals is all these things happen. And I didn't realize, oh, that was our last walk a couple days ago. Yeah. Oh, that was the last time he'll get on the couch with me. So I would love to wheel him around the neighborhood.
3: Yeah. We got an extra one.
1: I never cried. I get angry at myself for allowing it to happen.
6: I took the croquet mallet and smashed them to pieces. The Woody Show will be right back.
7: For adults with Crohn's disease

0: I know how much you love the term hack. This is a good pro tip.
1: Oh, better than a hack.
0: What?
2: How about just tip?
0: Tip.
2: There you go.
3: From a professional, though, is there?
0: Yeah, right.
2: Thank you.
0: You know, I've seen all the stories, and people are like, man, I don't know what I'm going to do now. Student loan payments just went through the roof for a lot of people, and things were already expensive. And so, you know, now you're unlike the government, you're forced to then go back through your budget and figure out how to make things.
3: You've got
0: to
3: make it work.
0: Make a dollar stretch even more, right?
2: Mm-hmm.
0: By all means, start buying garbage from the Taylor Swift wedding.
1: Or, bags of air.
0: Bags of air off of eBay for $50,000.
3: Literal garbage.
0: But other people are actually going through and, you know, trying to make things work. This guy, he shared his trick on how he feeds his family of five for under $50 at Chick-fil-A.
1: Oh, okay.
0: Yeah, I'm listening. It kind of reminds me of what people were doing at Chipotle, where they would go and they would get like the just the extra tortillas.
1: Yes, and make their own burritos.
0: And, yeah, and ask for whatever. There was some math to it where it's like if you did this, you end up getting this percentage more food out of it.
1: Yeah, and make it a bowl and ask for a tortilla.
0: Yeah, it's like even if you're not interested in the fries, it's better to get the meal because if you just ordered the sandwich and the drink by themselves, it would end up being more.
1: Right.
0: Yeah, so you might as well just order the stupid thing with the fries. And like Greg says, just throw them away. You know, just
3: sure.
1: It's America.
2: Bye.
0: Yeah. So anyway, so here's what this guy is how he does the family of five for under $50 there at Chick-fil-A.
4: We order 30 nuggets, $17. They each get the buttered bun, 25 cents each.
0: All right, so 30 piece nugget.
1: Right.
0: I always forget, you can order just separate buns. Like, but they put the sandwiches on, you know, like the buttered buns at Chick-fil-A. They're 45 cents.
1: Didn't know that.
0: So you get the 30 piece chicken nuggets for $17. You order the buns, the extra buns separate. Yeah.
4: We order 30 nuggets, $17. They each get the buttered bun, 25 cents each. So for 75 cents, we get the buns. For $20, every kid gets a fried chicken sandwich.
5: Look at that. Fill it up, make their own sandwich.
4: We have saved so much money. I'm just telling you, you can eat under $45 at Chick-fil-A as a family of five.
0: Yeah.
1: Okay, I like that.
6: Now, Seabass will argue because you just recently, and you can see it on the Woody Show Instagram page.
2: Yeah, you could do a whole week's worth of food for a family of five for under $35.
0: Yeah, you see the people taking issue or the arguments.
2: Oh, I have not looked at any comments.
0: Against your point.
6: We had somebody on staff had a comment about this.
0: Morgan.
2: Let me say, to this guy's point, I do appreciate what this dad's doing. I mean, that's a smart move. If they're going to sell you those buttered buns for 25 cents, I just buy buns all day.
1: The argument was
0: it's not healthy. It's all processed. It's
2: you got to tell me what processed
0: protein.
2: Macronutrient.
0: The macro stuff that people count.
2: That's absolutely wrong. I showed the macros. I gave Vaughn. I designed that for like more than twice your daily protein.
0: Morgan said it wasn't healthy.
2: Well, she doesn't.
0: But
2: she,
0: you know what else is not healthy? When she was doing that, you know, the training for that, she was trying to cut weight. But you can't argue. You can't tell me that a person, you know, a normal height, weight person, who's doing a lot of physical activity, that it's healthy to have half a chicken breast and that's all you've eaten for the day.
1: Like 400 calories.
2: That's a very specific source.
0: You know what I mean? You can't argue that that's healthy. You only had for the entire day. The only thing you put in your body was half of a chicken breast.
1: I don't think she would say that was healthy either.
2: Right.
1: But you said, she had a goal.
2: She didn't. She needs to look closer because those were whole fruits and vegetables.
0: There was 3 dozen eggs there.
2: Beans, eggs. There was nothing in their process outside of maybe the French fries, which I only threw in there as a treat
6: a
2: treat for Menace.
6: Yeah.
0: All right, Menace, let's do some quick math.
4: We ordered 30 nuggets.
0: All right.
4: $17.
0: I said there's 30 nuggets. He's got 17. Five. No, forget the price. He's got 30 nuggets.
6: Okay.
0: And there's five people.
6: Mm-hmm.
0: How many nuggets does each person get for their buttered bun?
6: Wait, okay. So there's 30 nuggets and five people.
0: Yes.
6: They get... Four and a half nuggets.
0: Four and a half.
2: I will say that's ballpark.
1: Yeah.
6: Five nuggets.
0: Closer.
6: Five and a half.
0: Closer.
1: You're getting warmer.
3: There you go.
6: Six nuggets.
0: Yeah.
6: All right. Six nugs.
0: That's the most basic of math.
7: And yeah. because I'm a pig, imagine thinking six nuggets as a meal. Please. Yeah.
0: Well, it's like Greg always used kids. To criticize people like, well, you know, for snack, if you're hungry, just have five almonds. Have some, or,
7: yeah, literally five almonds. They're
0: like, oh, these five. And I'm so satisfied.
7: That's what I met with a nutritionist.
0: Five
7: almonds. Well, what if I'm hungry? Have five almonds. Oh, I don't know if I could go on with my day after it being that full.
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0: my mouth when I'm eating. Like, you think I'm going to remember to bring a canvas bag to go to the
1: store? No, I don't think you're going to remember. It's
2: the Woody Show.
3: Just a quick follow-up on the water discussion.
4: Yeah. Shout out water.
3: Worst bottled water.
4: Okay.
1: Here we go.
3: Based on consumer reviews, sommelier taste tests.
5: Oh. Water sommelier.
1: Those exist.
3: Independent analysis, all that kind of stuff. These are the brands often, or cited the most often, for various quality or taste issues. Worst one is Dasani. I've heard that before.
1: It tastes like carrots.
3: Yeah.
5: Really?
3: It's just heavily processed tap water. Like, so Coca-Cola is the one that bottles it. And they just add salt.
4: Yeah.
3: And it got like this kind of chemical or metallic aftertaste that people report. That's the worst one on the list. And then you got Aquafina, garbage. Mm-hmm. Similar to Dasani, it's Pepsi though. So Pepsi just bottles public municipal tap water, puts it in bottles and sells it to the people. And then you got Evian, which has always kind of like been seen as like a fancy one, kinda right?
1: Yeah, it's dirty.
3: At least back in the day.
4: It's one of the OGs of bottled water.
1: Yeah. I don't like it.
3: Yeah, that one always has like a bunch of crap in it and, you know, people don't like the taste. And then the Nestle Pure Life Ice Mountain, that is seen as really, I mean, I think Nestle bottled water, I don't know, it sounds trashy.
5: Really?
6: Yeah.
3: It doesn't sound like Evian sounds like if Evian sounds fancy, Nestle Pure Life water sounds trashy.
4: Yeah,
5: it's always mega cheap too.
4: Yeah, you'll see events and people are giving it out for free.
3: Yeah, like the people that stand outside stadiums that have a cooler and they're selling you the water. It's filled with Nestle Pure Life.
6: Right.
1: Please.
6: I'm surprised
3: and the bootleg shirts.
1: Yep.
6: I'm surprised Arrowhead's not on that list.
1: Arrowhead and Crystal Geyser. I drink a lot of
6: that.
3: Oh, you want to hear something funny? Speaking of something that sounds trashy, Greg made an interesting thing, an interesting comment.
5: I forgot about this.
3: And we're like, what?
1: What
3: are you talking about?
5: I think plums and plum trees are trashy.
3: He thinks plums. He's like, I've never. Gina said something about prunes.
1: Yeah, prunes are dried plums.
3: Yeah, she goes, well, they're just dried plums. And then Greg says, you know, I've never had a plum.
5: I got one once in my life.
3: How have you never had, like, avoiding vegetables like the plague?
5: I avoid fruit. I just don't like fruit.
4: Fruit's good, man.
5: I don't like it. And I always think plums are trashy because where I grew up, they kind of just sprouted up like weeds, basically. Like, nobody planted this plum tree there. Like, at my trashy public schools in the corner of like the basketball court outside. Like, a plum tree just popped up.
4: Yeah. Like,
5: just out of the blue.
4: Greg isn't wrong.
5: Under an overpass.
1: I've never seen a random plum tree.
5: Where there's all these homeless people and right next to them. Oh. Plum tree.
1: But you don't like waste. Did you ever be like, I'm going to pull a plum off and eat it?
5: No. We would take whatever. A plum tree popped up in our front yard. Never ate it. We would give it to the deer.
6: Like, you had a plum tree in your front yard and you've never eaten a plum.
5: No.
1: I love plums.
5: Not once in my life.
1: I must be hella trashy.
0: Would it be considered a preservative? Genetically?
7: Oh, modified.
8: Genetically modified.
0: Menace?
9: Origin? Maybe?
0: Yes.
9: Exactly right.
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1: Are you ready?
2: I actually previewed some of the clips as part of my day-to-day duties here.
0: And
2: I will tell you, I was so uncomfortable. Like, I was blushing over there at my desk because I don't want to picture Morgan in that light. You know what I mean?
1: I thought you might have been rotting up or something.
2: No,
3: he respects his coworkers.
2: No, but it was uncomfortable.
0: Yeah, well, that's good. That's the whole thing.
3: Then success.
0: Awkward moments.
2: It works, Morgan.
0: Uncomfortable encounters.
4: Imagine how uncomfortable you feel listening to it. What if you were there doing
5: it?
4: Fun.
0: All right, so we've had Morgan go to a number of different places. One of my favorite was the ice cream shop. We did the Costco samples, the flower shop, the furniture store, the Halloween store.
3: Oh, I love the Halloween.
4: With my mother.
0: Yeah, because she had her mom with her at the Halloween store.
1: And that was
0: really
1: fun. How her mom coached.
3: She
4: even coached me with this one. She's like, Morgan, she knew I was, working on it for a while. And she was like, Morgan, did you mix up your moans? Are you doing the same sound over
3: there? Mom.
0: Yeah. So Morgan goes to different places. Now, this one is the grocery store deli counter.
4: Yes.
0: And she goes, and that's where people will get samples or have questions about things. Hey, can I try, the boar's head, whatever. Yeah. And then her reaction to it are these, fake, like the when Harry Met Sally scene, the faking
3: over the
0: of
3: top.
0: The organ. Right. And it just kind of get like the reaction. And can you just imagine? My favorite was that kid at the ice cream store. He didn't know what to do.
3: That's
5: having a great day.
0: Yeah. He's like, yes.
1: He's still talking about
4: it. But the best one is like, I tried all those samples and I settled with vanilla. And he was like, you want
5: that
4: vanilla?
5: That was the best part.
0: After all that. Yeah, here's the, where's the, this is the one. Just his reaction to this one was my favorite.
6: Let me try another one.
5: All right.
6: Let me see. I like nuts in my mouth. I want to find one that's... you know what? Let me try this almond fudge one, please.
5: Okay, one second.
6: Oh my god.
4: Yo.
0: He's like, bruh. Yeah. It reminded me of that scene in, was it Old School? Where Frank the Tank shoots himself in the neck with a tranquilizer dart.
7: Gun on the market. Yeah. Got her in Mexico.
0: Yes.
7: Cool. Yeah, it is cool. They say it can puncture the skin of a rhino from a...
0: Yes! That's awesome.
4: Yeah, he was very much a skater, bro.
0: Yeah. All right, so you walk into the grocery store, you head over to the deli counter, walk us through what happened here.
4: And shocker, no one was there when I walked up to the deli counter.
0: That's how it is now, man.
4: Yeah, which, you know what? I've actually never bought deli from a deli counter until now. Mm-hmm. So I didn't really know what to expect, right? But the guy, he sees me there, only took a minute, so it's not as bad as your grocery store, Woody. I asked for my first sample.
0: All right.
8: Okay, what would you like?
6: I'm not really sure yet. I just know that I like roast beef. Can I try a sample?
8: Which one?
6: Can I try the low sodium one? Oh, thank you.
0: I like the one at the end.
4: Well, I have my mom in my head, like, mix up your bones, And I always like to ease into it. I don't want to go full climax right away.
3: No, you're a vet at this.
4: I don't
3: want to
4: be too easy.
5: Okay, Morgan, this is teaching me that you can get samples of the deli counter.
0: You can.
5: I never knew that.
4: I didn't know that either. I kind of thought he'd be like, no, you can't do that.
3: Yeah. No, you get a little slice.
4: Yeah.
0: Well, it could be a real pain in the ass because if they don't have, like, already pre-sliced of whatever you want to try, then they have to take the thing out, put it on a slicer plate. One little slice out and go, here, try this.
4: And luckily, at the beginning, when I first walked up, no one else was there waiting.
3: Oh, so God.
4: Right. He had a little patience in the beginning.
0: And here's the thing. I don't feel bad for the employees, especially if they're dudes. This is the best thing that's happened to them at work. Because, you got a great story out of it.
4: True. Yeah.
0: Not even from, a pervy, point of view. It's just like...
3: Something happened today.
0: Yeah, you went home, you told all your homies, dude, this chick came in today.
5: The best day.
3: But nobody's going to believe you.
4: That's true, too. But yeah, he was the typical employee, I don't even know how he got the job because he looked like he just hated his life, right? He did not want to be there. So I tried the low sodium one and then I wanted to try something with some sodium in it.
0: All right. Morgasms at the grocery store deli counter.
6: I'm sorry. Can I try the regular one?
8: What do you mean?
6: Can I try the Angus seasoned roast beef one?
8: That's not what I'm
9: butt spread. I'm so sorry. I actually don't like the roast beef. I'm not lesbian, so can I... Is there something else?
4: I'm not a lesbian. Oh my God. You can barely hear him because, again, there's a big counter and it's refrigerated, so there's noise. But he was saying, like, okay.
0: Wasted no time, too. Just like, right into
9: it. Can I try the Angus seasoned roast beef
5: Oh my God.
3: With that music.
4: I know. Your typical grocery store music.
1: Oh, yeah.
5: About how old was he?
4: Maybe like upper 20s, lower 30s. Maybe around my age.
3: You should love this. Yeah.
0: He's having a great day.
4: A little younger than me, maybe. I always like to go in with some lines prepared. I black out a little, right? Because I'm embarrassed. Uh-huh. But the one line I remembered this time was the lesbian line. And I thought for sure that would make him laugh. But
0: nothing.
3: Oh, nothing behind the eyes.
4: I almost repeated myself to make sure he heard it, but he
0: didn't. Didn't you hear what I said?
5: Yeah. Roast I'm not
4: beef.
5: A lesbian.
4: Yeah. I'm not a lesbian, bitch.
0: Yeah. Beef curtains? Come on. Okay, orgasms so, here at the grocery store deli counter.
4: Yeah, enough with the roast beef. Let's try a new meat.
0: All right.
9: Is there a turkey one I can try?
10: They're all right there.
9: Okay, can I do the mesquite smoked turkey?
0: Was he getting frustrated?
5: He's not having it.
4: Yeah, there was some time, you know, in between before he answered. But I'm literally looking at all the meats with the labels.
0: Yeah.
4: So when I asked him, is there another one? He's like, yeah,
5: they're
4: bitch.
5: All right
3: there. Yeah.
5: Right
3: there. Yeah.
9: Is there a turkey one I can try?
10: They're all right there.
9: Okay. Can I do the mesquite smoked turkey?
10: Yeah, bitch.
11: Do you want anything else?
3: That sounded right out of a movie.
1: Do you want anything else?
4: He's scared.
0: I have what she's having.
4: At this point, there's another person standing at the deli counter, but thank God there was another employee helping them. Uh-huh. So they weren't like waiting. I mean, I'm sure they heard me, right? But
3: I got to hear that guy again.
0: Is there anything else? Can I get you anything else here?
9: He's scared. Oh, thanks.
11: Do you want anything else?
0: Did you just have like your phone sitting on the counter?
4: No, I have it in my hand.
0: Oh, you did?
4: But and same with like the ice cream shop. When I do it, thank God it's not video because I have my hand like almost in their face.
3: Oh, wow. That's really good audio.
4: And then shout out to Bort who's helped me, you know.
0: Yeah, enhance
4: the audio, of course.
0: Yeah, so we can hear the guy. That's part of it. You're right. Like the reaction is the best part.
4: Oh, so the very little reaction that I'm getting out of it.
0: Yeah, that's all right. All right, one more.
4: So one more. I love the turkey, but how about low sodium?
3: That's good.
11: Do you want anything else?
9: Sorry. I'm just going to do a quarter pound of this mesquite turkey paste.
11: Give me a minute.
9: I'm so sorry. Can I also try the low sodium one? I just noticed you had though.
11: Come on, let's see him come help you. They'll be here in...
9: Oh, no. Sorry. It's okay. I'll just stick with this one.
11: Okay.
5: Wow. He was trying to leave.
4: Yeah. He was going to put me off on someone else.
5: Yeah.
1: It sounds like one of those books on tape. You know, when they act out the book.
4: Yeah. What do you mean?
3: Like, that's the level of acting. Like, someone will help you.
4: Yeah, he did not want to be there.
3: Oh, my God. Like, he is depressed.
4: I hope he's still alive.
3: Yeah. If you didn't make his day cannot be made.
4: Yeah, that's true.
9: Oh, thank you.
3: So good, Morgan.
4: Like, that's realistic, though. If food's good, you're going to be like,
3: It's so good.
4: Give it to me.
5: So great.
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0: Yeah, so dumbass Tyler went to Bucky's, brought us all that stuff.
1: Awesome. Yeah.
0: You know, all the Bucky's gear and
2: Jack Billo
0: foods and things like that.
2: Blankies.
0: Uh-huh. Saltwater taffy. Rip.
2: Lame.
0: No, really, really good. Really good. When Greg Fitzsimmons was here, he like ripped
2: he
0: out
2: was
0: over
2: loving it.
0: I'm kind of convinced that the love of saltwater taffy is either an East Coast thing or
2: absolutely.
0: If you're not from the East Coast, I think you have less of a
2: completely
0: a thing for
1: so
0: it.
1: It's so regional. It sucks so hard.
0: It doesn't suck so hard.
3: The only time that I ever saw it, because you know I grew up in the San Francisco Bay Area, was at Pier 39.
4: Yeah, yep. If you live in a tourist trap, it's everywhere.
1: By
2: that's
1: water.
2: It. Absolutely.
4: Well, Dollywood has it. Yeah, like these places, any place that's like a destination, that kind of white trash.
1: But kind of wants to feel old timey.
4: Yes.
2: But I feel like
0: well, anywhere there's a beach and there's a gift shop.
2: Totally.
1: Yeah.
0: That's it's
2: but it's kind of like what Menace says about opera. Like, we have movies now. Like the saltwater taffy, we have other candy.
0: Yeah, so good. Yeah. Well, we have bill pay, Greg. You don't have to write checks, right? I mean, there's a ton of things you can
2: that's a nice, you know, stretch.
0: It's not a stretch.
2: To compare the two.
0: I think you're saying it's old timey. Right?
2: Well, it is.
4: That's exactly correct. You don't see it in the supermarket checkout. You see it at the gift shop in a mountain town.
2: Totally.
4: Or the Jersey
2: Shore. And that just illustrates how lame it is.
0: Yeah. Well, Bucky's in the news.
4: Ooh.
0: Because this person was posting online because the employees, they started spilling the company tea, as they say. This customer said they saw an employee, a Bucky's employee, dump about 50 sandwiches right into the trash.
1: What?
4: I'm sure that happens every day.
0: Yeah. And the employees like chimed in saying, oh, dude, it's worse than what you think. The stores, they throw away about 100 sandwiches a day.
1: Oh.
0: The employee said they do the same with the merch. Like once the merch goes out of season, it gets destroyed.
1: What?
0: Yeah.
3: Well, you keep it limited.
0: The employee said that they even like shred old clothing so that no one will dumpster dive behind the store.
4: I'm surprised they don't do like a food donation thing. Because I know a lot of like Trader Joe's does that. A lot of places.
5: Starbucks does that.
1: So in France, you have to.
5: I did look into the food donation thing. Apparently, depending on what city you're in, there's city ordinances
0: that rules
5: will not allow you to donate to a food shelter.
1: Oh.
2: Right.
0: Yeah. As for the clothes, nobody had any defense for the clothes.
1: Right.
0: You know, like.
1: Well, and high-end brands will slash their stuff before they put it in the dumpster. But come on, Bucky's. Yeah, like your T-shirt, really?
4: Is this like the Amazon returns where it, they could ship it to Africa, but it costs more to do that than to, you know,
2: toss it.
3: Yeah.
2: There's some restaurants that when I was a kid, you put their food in the dumpster, the excess food, and then pour bleach all over it.
0: Well,
1: it's disgusting.
2: That's so
0: sad. It all comes from something, though. It's not like, we don't want people having this.
1: Somebody doesn't want to get sued.
0: No, what happened? Yeah, somebody turned around and tried to sue them because they ate something out of the dumpster and got sick. And they're like, well, you know what? Here.
4: Right. There's ways to make this work. Like we talked about recently, the day-old bakery stores that we shopped at when we were kids. There are ways that the company could either make money, get a tax benefit, or at the very least get great public PR. They're not doing it just to be mean.
0: Yeah.
3: Yeah.
0: Hey, Tyler, I had something else to ask you about while we got you.
5: Yeah.
0: So National Video Game Day, there was a list that came out claiming that these are the 10 greatest video games of all time.
1: Oh, here we go.
0: Okay, now I don't know a lot about video games. I'm the guy that plays like Madden, maybe some NHL hockey, and Grand Theft Auto. I played Metal Gear Solid back in the day, and that's pretty much it, other than being a kid and Super Mario Brothers and Duck Hunt and all that kind of stuff.
1: Right?
0: Duck Hunt.
1: Oh, got it.
0: I know what you're trying to get me to do. All right, yeah. So number one, they had The Legend of Zelda, Ocarina of Time.
5: Ocarina of Time.
0: That's an
5: old school one.
0: All right, so Minecraft at number two, Super Mario Brothers at number three, Baldur's Gate 3 at number four. Another Zelda game, Breath of the Wind.
1: Oh, that's the Wild?
5: I think it's Breath of the Wild. Yeah, that's one of the newer ones, but it's very, very good.
2: Sounds so dorky.
4: The Zelda ones sound really like...
0: Game. Portal 2. Even as a kid, when I loved Nintendo, I thought Zelda was hella boring.
3: Yeah.
2: So,
3: I never got into Zelda.
1: My kid played it. He goes, it's peaceful.
0: Yeah.
4: Because the new ones are a lot of like wandering through fields.
1: Yeah, exactly.
2: Oh, exciting.
0: Resident Evil 4 at number 7. Elden Ring at number 8. Half-Life 2 at number 9. Red Dead Redemption 2.
3: Oh, that's a big one with Tyler, right?
5: That's my personal favorite. I have two tattoos for it.
0: Badass.
2: That's cool. Wow. Is there anything he doesn't have a tattoo for?
4: Is that important in his life?
0: Yeah, that's a number 10. Now, the only GTA game on the list, Grand Theft Auto 4 at number 15.
1: Why?
0: Grand Theft Auto 5 is like the second best-selling game of all time.
1: What city was 4 in?
5: 4 was, I think, New York, like a New York-type city.
0: his like knowledge with a lot of this video game stuff and the stuff that he did, facts and things that he can pull. It's crazy. It's my favorite. Like. It's my favorite flavor of autism.
3: Yeah.
0: Like it's fun because you can ask him anything. It's like a
3: half-baked.
0: Half-baked.
3: Yeah.
0: Yeah, with some of those things.
1: Yeah.
0: He just pulls these things out. You're like, how? Like, yeah, how?
3: Who won the 84 World Series?
0: Yeah.
5: 84 World Series? Tigers over Padres.
0: How?
1: Wow.
0: Like, how, like, is that right? I don't even know if that's right. I can say
4: sure.
0: It
4: is right.
0: Yeah.
4: Who won WrestleMania 13?
5: Well, what do you want? You want the main event?
1: Oh, my God.
0: Are you serious?
1: Okay. Yeah, not the undercard.
5: The main event was Sid Vicious versus The Undertaker, I believe. Undertaker wins, but the one event, or with the one fight everyone remembers, is the double turn between Stone Cold Steve Austin.
0: We all do.
6: Oh, yeah. We all
4: are.
6: Cool.
4: Yeah.
2: It's weird that I could be impressed and judgmental at the same time.
5: You know what? Greg, I love you.
2: That is so cool.
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1: All right, we turn our attention to sea bass.
2: Nice.
1: And yeah, I know. It's your favorite. Local news story of the day. What do we have here?
2: Well, let's do the intro real quick.
1: Oh, we have official intro. Oh,
3: yes. 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
1: Yeah. 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
4: Right. I felt something like wet and warm on my back.
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1: It is. Local news, what do you got for us?
2: I thought this was a relic of the past, and I'm so excited. There still is a local news station that does the like dirty dining restaurant report.
1: Oh, yeah.
12: Oh, I love those. Right.
2: And it's so hard because it takes effort. And what they do is they find when a restaurant gets closed down for gross stuff, the local news guy shows up. Says, hey, you.
12: You're bad.
3: Let's see your roaches.
12: Dirty.
13: Oh, my God.
2: Which I, on one hand, I don't like because these are just local, you know, restaurants trying to get by. But on the other hand, I don't want to eat somewhere with rats and mice and cockroaches and stuff. So it is a public service in a sense, but they are there to get people to freak out.
12: Yeah.
2: Cartnark's adjacent. This guy, Jeff Weinseer of WPLG 10 in Florida, it's called Dirty Dining. He shows up, again, when somebody's done something gross, and here's one addition.
14: He is Joseph Lay, owner of Esposito's New York Coal-Fired Pizza.
15: Like your mother. Your mother has roaches.
14: Mother has roaches? My mother? I mean, is that, what are you, 6 years old? That's the way you handle it, instead of coming out and talking like a human being? Go f*** myself. I'm a piece of shit.
1: Nice. See, now this I'd watch.
3: What are you, 6 years old?
12: And then he just repeats him.
2: Yeah, see, I'll give Jeff. And look, he's an old guy. He's been doing local news for a long time. You can't just repeat it back to him. You got to give him something like...
13: Yeah.
2: Like, okay,
3: but
2: so...
3: repeating the first part about the mom was pretty... Yeah. That was good.
2: Okay, yeah. Yeah, but like, okay, go F yourself, you're a piece of S.
3: Yeah.
2: If I'm him, at that point, I'm going like... Well, the only S apparently is on your pizza. Where the roaches appear to be dining. Yeah, give him a little Chris Hansen, something like that.
1: Right.
2: A little Cartnarks. So this guy, this guy who's clearly a transplant from New York, New Jersey, is telling him to go F himself that his mom has cockroaches. And then this guy comes back out because he doesn't like the camera, doesn't like the interview guy showing up to talk about his dirty pizza. Yeah.
14: He goes inside, but he's not done coming out to take a picture of our news vehicle, which is frankly a rental.
15: Why don't you answer the question as to why you had a roach issue? Why don't I suck a
2: All right.
12: That's his thing.
1: Yeah.
12: That's how he handles it.
1: Yeah,
2: right, that could be your thing. Like, well, why don't I go?
1: Yeah,
2: I
1: don't. Great idea.
2: You know, I would love to do that, but I'm sick from eating your pizza.
13: I'm currently busy.
2: And then so this guy, big, you know, wannabe Italian, wannabe Sopranos, typical Northeast stereotype, comes up and shoves the camera
14: and pushes my photographer.
15: You guys are all pieces of.
14: Why? Why are we pieces of? Because you had roaches in your restaurant.
15: Your mother has roaches.
14: Esposito's was allowed to reopen following an ordered cleanup and then a roachless reinspection. Jeff Weinseer, Local 10 News.
1: Yeah, it's going to make people in the community want to flock there.
12: And,
13: it's marketing.
1: Yeah. Hey, you know what they say? There's no such thing as bad publicity.
2: I would say roaches in your pizza is bad publicity. If I see that, I'm not going there anymore.
13: Yeah, if you're getting a report about being dirty, I'm not going.
2: Right, which again, I do appreciate this segment for that reason. Like, I do want to know, because otherwise it goes onto a government file that I'm never going to see.
1: Well, they always talk about even kitchens that pass inspections and everything's fine, you still don't want to see the inner workings of it, of your favorite restaurant. You never want to see the kitchen of your favorite restaurant. So can you imagine how bad, like if that's on a one that like a or whatever
2: right
1: restaurant, imagine what one that fails looks like.
12: I always just pretend like maybe they left a ladder in the doorway.
2: But this guy, he does go through and it's like, you know, chicken stored above the grapes and stuff like that. It's that's
3: rats
2: gross.
3: Running along the food.
2: And then, look at open kitchens like your Panda Expresses or your Chipotles of the world. You see where everything is. You see everything getting prepared essentially. And it's not filthy covered with roaches.
1: All right, what you got here?
2: We're going to stick on a food tip. This is NBC3 Wichita Falls, where a problem happened at the Arby's.
1: Oh, speaking of gross.
2: A sacred place. And we just had our Arby's herpes story recently. Well, you can tell that one of the local news anchors does not know how to pronounce one of the classic Arby's menu items properly.
16: Paul Wichita Falls man with a lengthy arrest history is back in custody after police say he injured someone when he angrily threw a container of hot ajou into the kitchen of the downtown Arby's.
12: What now?
3: Ajou.
2: Hot ajou.
12: Ajou.
2: Yeah, I know Gina's right there.
12: Yeah, I'm right here.
2: He's a hot ajou.
12: Yeah.
2: So, first,
1: yeah, what's up?
2: First guy didn't really know how to hit the hot ajou there, but the lady,
16: hot ajou.
2: The second lady here from, again, NBC3, Wichita Falls, knew what to do.
17: That's right. 49-year-old James Pokey Sims was arrested yesterday on charges of assault causing bodily injury and criminal mischief. The victim told police that when a manager denied Sims access to the phone, he became angry and threw a container of hot au jus into the kitchen, the contents of which landed on the victim's chest, right arm, right hand, and right thigh.
1: Man, took it right to the chest.
2: Yeah, that's the way to do it is you don't like say, oh, hey, no, stupid, it's not au jus, it's Au jus.
13: Because it's fancy, it's Arby's.
2: Right, exactly. Now, Wichita Falls, I need to spend some time there. We had a redneck news story
13: from the
2: Walmart there.
1: Yep.
2: It's like north of Dallas, I think. But anyway, the guy who did all this, who wanted to use the phone and then grabbed a beef juice and threw it at the manager. Shocker. This isn't his first run-in with the law.
1: Get him out of here.
16: John County jail records show 56 total arrests on Sims since 1995, including 12 assaults or violent crimes, 20 theft or property crimes, including arson, and 28 public intoxication citations.
1: Nice.
12: How?
3: And he's free?
12: How does that work?
2: This is Menace's Island.
13: Yeah.
2: This is the perfect candidate for that.
13: It's called being outside.
2: I've been publicly intoxicated 26 times. But to Greg's point about public intoxication, just being present drunk outdoors, they're not going to bother you. You have to be causing a problem.
12: You have to be a nuisance.
3: Tack that on to whatever you're already
2: doing. Right, you're just throwing at the Arby's manager.
13: Yeah.
1: All right, well, we need to take a quick break. We got some more with Seabass, local news story of the day, next on The Woody Show. 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
5: All right, welcome back, everybody.
6: Hey. Yeah.
5: Woody, Greg, Menace. Yeah. There's Gina Grad. 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
7: Sticking with food, but with delivery food. This is a News 6 Orlando where a DoorDash driver ran into a certain type of DoorDash customer.
8: 20-year-old Jamar Carter answered the door, completely nude, reaching out his arms and, quote, grabbing the right side of her hip, confined and restrained her movement against her will.
9: Fortunately for her, she was able to break free and managed to get away enough time to call 911.
7: I mean, that's one way to get a date.
6: Yeah.
10: So not just nude, but physically grabbing her?
6: If I was the DoorDash driver and somebody came out nude and grabbed the food, I'd be like, well, that was weird. I would have no problem with it. But you can't try and grab me.
7: I mean, I'd have an ish. If a guy was naked, this goes back to Greg's old argument about if you're naked inside your own home.
10: In your own home.
7: But you invite a DoorDash driver.
6: But if you're kind of just opening it and you pull your arm out, I'm like,
10: that would be all right.
11: Yeah. I did that all the time.
10: When you're hanging out naked?
11: At my house,
6: nude now?
7: Well, I brought this up recently in a Cheers and Jeers. Like, I've started to do that, like, early morning on a Saturday with McDonald's. Like, I sleep in the nude, so I'm like, oh, do I really have to put on a robe to go stick my arm outside the door just barely?
11: Yeah. It's not a big deal. The one time, though, like, we had that party where Greg did the Big Sean song.
10: Oh, right.
11: That night, I got so wasted that the next morning, I woke up naked on the hotel floor, and all the food,
10: the room service
11: was there
10: untouched. Yeah.
11: So I'm like, did I open it naked and they just rolled it in?
10: Or were you already on the floor?
11: I don't know what happened that night.
7: Picture it, guys.
11: Yeah.
7: Uh-huh. He was like 20 years old at the time.
10: Oh, wait.
7: Oh, 30s. Yeah. So as usual, I love these corporate statements. For next time, I should have played this in reverse. I should have played the statement, then you guys guessed what happened first.
10: That could have been a fun game.
7: Yeah, well, here's the statement.
8: We asked DoorDash about this incident, and they responded saying, quote, what this Dasher experienced is absolutely abhorrent and something no one should ever have to go through. We've permanently banned this individual from DoorDash. We are offering support directly to this Dasher. We hope justice is served in this horrible case.
7: And if you heard that, you think like, wow, they got shot in the face.
10: Some sort of assault.
6: And what kind of support? I probably just a nice check should clear that right up.
10: Offered her a counselor.
6: But that's what I'm saying. Therapy. I don't want that support.
7: And what's a counselor going to do? So this nigga guy tried to grab you. That sucks, huh?
10: What was his wiener game?
7: That blows, huh?
11: But we should meet like 5 more times.
7: Right, really dive into what your feelings are. Yeah. How are you processing this?
11: And make sure your check clears.
5: We got time for one more here, Seabass.
7: Menace.
11: Yes?
7: There was incident. There was a beef at the Arby's. There was a beef at the Popeyes.
5: Well, there's chicken at the Popeyes.
11: Yeah.
7: Well, there you go. Here's a theft from Fox 35 Orlando.
12: A Popeyes employee caught with some sticky fingers. A customer swiped her card for a meal in the drive-thru at the Popeyes. Later on, she spotted a $300 charge posted to her account. 48-year-old Shaniqua Ridgeberg. She allegedly charged the woman for the order before tapping the card to her phone.
7: Okay, we can't play a game with this one. Now, 48-year-old Shaniqua Ridgeberg, she, as you heard, $300. Tapped it on her phone. What was that theft for specifically?
6: Like, what did she purchase?
7: Yeah, a lady named Shaniqua, a worker at a Popeyes.
11: Yeah.
7: Shocking, is stealing money from credit cards for what purpose?
11: So she can pay for her university online payment.
7: Oh, I like where that. Yeah, she probably got books for her physics class. That's good. Good guess, Menace.
11: Yeah.
7: Good guess, Menace.
11: The Harvard online school?
7: Yeah, you get that late PhD later in life.
11: Yeah.
10: So she was just stealing money, not from Popeyes.
7: Right. So she was taking it, tapping it, and then she has something on her app set up to tap again.
11: Okay.
7: But $300, that's a bold move as a theft.
6: I would say she has a big heart and this was a charitable donation.
7: Oh, like a
6: good cause.
7: Animal shelter or something.
10: Yeah. Or her local church.
11: Special Olympics.
7: Right. These are all good guesses. No one's hit it on the dot yet, though.
6: Huh. I'm going to say to get her hair done.
5: Sammy!
10: That would be so selfish of her.
6: Sammy, please.
11: Yeah.
7: All right, again, Fox 35 Orlando with the answer.
5: All right, how did it happen?
4: Popeye's employee is accused of using a customer's credit card to add money to a prison inmate's account.
6: Yes! What? Yeah. My favorite!
7: Nice. Put it on your books.
6: Put that on your man's canteen.
7: Yes! But again, don't do $300, you idiot.
11: I know, you gotta do small.
7: Do like $565.
6: Yeah, wait. You guys are giving no love to how down this chick is for her man.
11: No, I get it, but I'm just saying, like, be smarter. Just do, like, $5 payments with 100 people.
7: Mm-hmm. You know? Right, yeah, because exactly. This isn't going to last long. Yeah. You're going to get caught, as happened in this case.
6: Yeah.
10: Or maybe even less, like $2.
6: Yeah.
7: Right, yeah, $265. Because I get those sometimes. I'm like, did I pay for parking somewhere? Right. What happened here?
10: And then it's not even enough to look into.
7: Right, well, bad move, Shaniqua.
10: Oh, boy.
5: No. Well, there you go. There's the local news story of the day.
13: Why don't you answer the question as to why you had a roach issue? 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
16: 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Stepping into civilian life isn't about finding a job. It's finding

0: 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We're going to be talking about money come Monday. Yeah, our $1,000 cash giveaways, little gas cash action. 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Easy enough, right? You're already doing the heavy lifting right now just by listening to the correct radio station. Okay, so that all begins on Monday morning at 9. I'm Pat Lynch. How are we doing as we get into the back half of the work week?
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1: So Metallica's M72 World Tour. Officially, that tour branding ended this past weekend with some shows in Europe. Now onto a whole new chapter, with the Sphere shows coming up. That'd be something to check out, right, in Vegas?

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1: What's going on? I'm Pat Lynch, rocking you on the job. Glad you're here. Looks like the Postal Service is kicking up the price of the forever stamp again. This is becoming almost like every few months. Provided it gets the approval by the Postal Regulatory Commission, which I don't think they're opposed to raising the price again. It's going to go to 82 cents starting Sunday. Other services will also see price jumps, including mailing postcards and international letters. The increase come after the United States Postal Service warned earlier this year that they could run out of money within a year. Don't they say that every year? I recently mailed a poster in a poster tube, three states. It had to travel across three states. Hand to God, it took 5 weeks to get there. Oh, they charged me extra $5 because they said it was a different shaped container than they usually permit.
2: Ladies and gentlemen,
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Columbus's rock station, Rock 103. It's plowing through this Thursday. Great tunes all day long for your work day. As we start to see that weekend show up there on the horizon, won't be long. Hang in there.

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0: Rock 103. Remember when the video came out with that song back in the day? You know, in the pool hall with George Thorogood, cigar going, playing against the pool shark hustling. I was at the age where I was very impressionable, and all of a sudden I was interested in playing pool, which of course that in turn was a gateway that led in my interest in bars.
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6: Morocco and France kick off the World Cup quarterfinals today in Foxborough, Massachusetts. 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

Columbus's rock station, Rock 103. If you're a big Journey fan, be sure to check out Jonathan Cain's The Winds of Freedom, A Salute to America. Special song he put out to coincide with America 250.

0: Rock 103. All right, we're into the lunch hour. I'm Pat Lynch. Hello there. Stomach's starting to rumble a little bit here. I've got a delicious gourmet meal waiting for me. Well, in about 2.5 minutes after I put the water to the fill line and microwave my cup of noodle soup. I hope your lunch rate's slightly better than that. No disrespect to cup noodles. They'll do fine in a pinch.
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0: 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You know, I have a pretty major flaw as a human being. We all have them, but it's, you know, okay to go ahead and recognize those so you can work on them. I've been working on mine my entire life, and I just, whatever I do, I can never, ever gain additional patience. I have none. And every time I play this or hear this, I'm reminded of that.
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4: The World Cup quarterfinals are getting started. England's Morgan Rogers knows they'll be going up against a tough Norway team on Saturday.
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1: The World Cup quarterfinals are getting started. England's Morgan Rogers knows they'll be going up against a tough Norway team on Saturday.
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1: Norway knocked out five-time champion Brazil in the round of 16. The quarters get started today with France facing Morocco.
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Columbus's rock station, Rock 103. Dave Grohl from the Foo Fighters was asked a question that I like to ask rock stars. What's your perfect album? The album that you can put on, and it's okay to have a few of these, that you just put on and you listen from start to finish. And he responded without hesitation, the Pixies, Surferosa. That, if you're not familiar with that, it's worth tracking down. Trust me when I tell you this.

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1: Good afternoon. I'm Pat Lynch. Thanks for rocking on the job with us. Wallet Hub just released their annual most stressed cities in the United States list. They rank 182 metropolitan areas on a variety of data points to come up with this. And for the second year in a row, big congratulations, Detroit. Detroit's number one, second year in a row, most stressed city in the entire United States. That would be followed by Baltimore and then Cleveland. On the other end of the ranking, least stressed cities. Again, least stressed city in the country, Fremont, California, followed by Burlington, Vermont, and Bismarck, North Dakota.
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1: Hello there. My name's Pat Lynch. Just having a blast on this Thursday afternoon. I'm going to do something incredibly zany. Give you a great reason to anticipate the arrival of Monday. As in this coming Monday. Okay, Monday suck. 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
4: The World Cup quarterfinals are getting started. England's Morgan Rogers knows they'll be going up against a tough Norway team on Saturday.
5: They're a difficult team. 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

103, Columbus's rock station. You know, sometimes we forget to be thankful for the little things. Take, for example, if you're at work right now, rocking out with us. That's a plus for the job you currently have and or the boss that lets you rock on the job. So with that, let's do so.

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Glenn Danzig is expanding his cinematic universe by directing a film adaptation of his medieval horror comic, Hellmask. Yeah, the gothic dark fantasy is currently casting, slated to begin filming next month.

0: 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Next month will mark the 50th anniversary of the Ramones' self-titled debut album. Unbelievable. It will coincide with an event that's going to be held at the Hollywood Forever Cemetery, hosted by John Travolta. It's going to include the inaugural live performance of a new supergroup featuring Rancid's Tim Armstrong, Green Day's Billy Joe Armstrong, Blink-182's Travis Barker, and CJ Ramone. And they're going to perform a set of Ramone songs. That'll be kind of wild.
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Rock 103. So look, man, we're in that danger zone where a lot of folks take that crash this time of day. 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Smash some more caffeine. Do whatever it takes. Continue to rock with us, and we'll do our best to keep you moving towards the finish line.

103. I'm Pat Lynch. Got something to say? 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

0: sorry. 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So the World Cup continues today after a day off yesterday. 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It'll take you right to that, the dedicated 24/7 channel. My name's Pat Lynch. Got to give some kudos to, I think, American soccer fans for starting to better embrace this sport that the rest of the world is crazy about. If you hadn't heard yet, the U.S. team's loss earlier in the week to Belgium, most watched soccer broadcast ever in this country, averaged just north of 30 million viewers over the course of the entire match. It peaked for about 20 minutes at 36 million.
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2: The World Cup quarterfinals are getting started. England's Morgan Rogers knows they'll be going up against a tough Norway team on Saturday.
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Rob's Rock Station, Rock 103. All right, I need to gather my items and straighten up this studio and clear out. My time with you drawing to a close. I'm Pat Lynch. Keep it here. We'll keep you rocking towards the final bell for your Thursday. All right, with that, be safe until we rock again. See you.

Rock 103. Originally, this song was going to be called Ragtime, but they did some lyric changes. They went with Ragdoll. Great song. Aerosmith.

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1: Well, I knew it. Bigfoot is real. And you know this because there's a New York man who calls himself Snake the Bigfoot Hunter, and he says he's finally got DNA evidence that Sasquatch is real, and it's apparently part human. Here's Charles Stewart, a.k.a. Snake the Bigfoot Hunter.
2: After doing the DNA test at Cornell Veterinary and Bio DNA Lab, we found that this is 58.5% Neanderthal / Denisovan, which is European Neanderthal mixing with Asian Neanderthal. And then this 41.5% remaining, that is human.
1: So Bigfoot part human, part Neanderthal. I don't know where it gets all the hair from. I guess the Neanderthal side. This guy apparently says he got the DNA because he has a Sasquatch corpse, a dead Bigfoot. He says he found an 8-foot, 300-pound Sasquatch remains in upstate New York's Adirondack Mountains. I guess we'll just have to wait to see if this is real or if it's just a hoax. Probably the latter.
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Rock 103, Columbus's rock station. If you're an Everlast fan, he's coming out with a new album. It'll drop August 28th, titled Embers to Ashes. Just an FYI. Black Sabbath's next. Everlast, here's what it's like.

0: Rock 103. Oh, we got a new car, sort of. The Fiat Topolino electric vehicle is about to be available here in the U.S. Orders starting at $14,000. This tiny vehicle, it looks like a car, but works more like a golf cart. It's all electric, capable of top speeds, 19 miles per hour. Yeah, that'll get you to work eventually. A conversion kit, though, can crank that up to 25 miles per hour. Wow. Making it street legal on roads with a 35 mile per hour speed limit. Maybe if you have a short distance to work, that'll work. There's also a convertible version. Instead of a door, it'll come with a rope.
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3: The World Cup quarterfinals are getting started. England's Morgan Rogers knows they'll be going up against a tough Norway team on Saturday.
4: 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And it's going to be a difficult game, I think.
3: Norway knocked out five-time champion Brazil in the round of 16. The quarters get started today with France facing Morocco.
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1: Some AC/DC on that Thursday afternoon. Yeah, no problem. We got it. It's coming up next. Lit, My Worst Enemy.

0: Columbus's rock station, Rock 103. Good afternoon. It's Chumley. This is cool. After rowing for 6 weeks, yeah, a rowboat, Kelsey Fendler became the first American woman to solo from California to Hawaii. She's 32 years old. She completed her journey this past Friday, 43 days at sea. Fendler began the journey on her 21-foot rowboat from Central California all the way to Hawaii. That's a little boat. She traveled more than 2,300 miles across the Pacific. Ocean Rowing Society International, that's a thing. They have data that shows that she also appears to be the youngest and fastest person to complete the route solo and unassisted.
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1: Rush is out on tour, reunion tour. It's a moving tribute to their late drummer, Neil Peart. But they do have a new drummer, a female, Anika Niles. And she's killing it, apparently, on tour. You know, Neil Peart's part's probably pretty hard to play. He's one of the best drummers of all time. 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

0: Rock 103. My fellow Blink 182 fans, Blink 182 celebrating the 25th anniversary of their album Take Off Your Pants and Jacket. That's a great album. It has those songs, Stay Together for the Kids and First Date on that album. Fantastic album. It's a special edition release on colored vinyl. If you collect vinyl, the album, which was the first pop punk record to reach number one on the Billboard 200 charts. It includes all original tracks plus six previously unreleased songs. So you get some extra Blink 182 songs. Fans can pre-order the anniversary edition. You can do that now, but the release date is set for October 30th.
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3: U.S. Soccer says Christian Pulisic suffered a microfracture in his right leg when the team was eliminated Monday. 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
3: 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Their season starts next month.
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26: 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John Bon Jovi, his voice is back. Bon Jovi heading out on tour this year. They're going to kick things off Madison Square Garden. 9 shows at Madison Square Garden. That's a lot. And then they're going to head out to Europe. Bon Jovi, here's Bad Medicine.

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1: Every time I hear this song from Phil Collins, love it, by the way, but I can't help but think about Crockett and Tubbs. Yeah, Miami Vice, it was such a great show. Phil Collins, here's In the Air Tonight.

0: Columbus's rock station, Rock 103. Foo Fighters, they're celebrating the 30th anniversary of the Mohegan Sun Casino and Entertainment Complex. It's in Connecticut. And the band's going to give an intimate performance at the venue. Could be a different Foo Fighters type of show October 20th. Tickets for that show, by the way, go on sale this Friday.
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1: There's a great Scott Weiland documentary concert film with the Stone Temple Pilots. It's called Man of Velvet and Stone. It came out in 2018. Definitely worth checking out if you're a Stone Temple Pilots fan. Here's Interstate Love Song.

0: Rock 103. Sadly, Girl Scout cookie season is over. Yeah, those things are addictive. But here's some good news. Krispy Kreme donuts, which are fantastic by themselves, they've teamed up with the Girl Scouts to make Girl Scout cookie donuts. You know, comfort food meaning comfort food. You better hang on to that elastic waistband. There's a Thin Mints donut with chocolate icing, cookie crumbles, dark chocolate chips, and cool mint drizzle. They've got Lemon Ups version that's filled with lemon cream covered in lemon icing and a Samoa's knockoff that's got chocolate-covered donut topped with caramel and coconut. It all sounds good. It hit stores a couple of days ago this week.
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2: The quarterfinals are here. 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
1: I love John Frusciante's guitar work on this song, Red Hot Chili Peppers. Here's Around the World.

Rock 103. So I'm in the L section of our music library. So I've got Led Zeppelin coming up right after Lenny Kravitz. Here's Fly West.

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1: Rock 103, Columbus's rock station. You know, a lot has changed since 1976, specifically first names. You know, everybody's getting pretty bold naming their kids whatever they want nowadays. But back in 1976, 50 years ago, the top five names for boys, Michael, Jason, Christopher, James, and David. And the top five first names for boys in 2025, Liam, Noah, Oliver, Theodore, and Henry. By the way, shout out to anybody with the name James. It's the fourth most popular name in 1976, still holding strong at number six in 2025. So congratulations, James. Your name has stood the test of time.
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Soon to be a Rock and Roll Hall of Famer, class of 2026. 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Billy Idol. Here's Rebel Yell.

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Seabass asks drunk people trivia questions. 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
4: 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Lionel Messi will look to increase his lead in the race for the Golden Boot. Messi leads the tournament with 8 goals, and U.S. Soccer says star Christian Pulisic suffered a microfracture in his right leg during the Americans' loss to Belgium.
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It's Josh, and I think social media is the way to go because, well, that's the best way to get a hold of me. 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

0: Your home for the big show with John Boy and Billy. It's Rock 103. It's Josh, and if you missed out on winning $1,000, well, you know what? We'll get you covered. It's coming back on Monday. It is the $1,000 gas cash. 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Now, what you do with that money, that's up to you. 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You want to spend it on food? 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

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Kind of like you. 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
1: It's Josh and Danny. Experts say the biggest first date mistakes are talking too much, not listening enough, oversharing, and getting emotionally attached way too fast. Seriously, I don't know why people do this. 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
3: The quarterfinals of the World Cup are underway as Argentina continues their quest to become the first repeat champ in over 60 years. Lionel Messi will look to increase his lead in the race for the Golden Boot.
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You can follow us on Twitter at Rock103Columbus. Whether you're working, whether you're doing some homework, whether you're doing some housework, or whether you're just hanging out and doing nothing, and you're driving too. Thanks for listening. I appreciate it. 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Seriously.